acid green, aquamarine. The girls are dancing in the sand. 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Can you reach me?

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Yeah, we got 3 tickets to the Brand Van concert happening this Monday night at the Pacific Palisades. Are you going to all in if you want to answer a couple of questions?

0: Der nächste bitte.
1: Sometimes it will make you so inebriated that it's the best feeling in the world. But you have to drink the potion to find out.